this is where we can all get sick, but we know that we can all come back to life. So we can't really break the system. We're looking for the world, which is the other stuff over the people. But then there's a significant issue in the concern of being strange for the government to say, there is a distribute. The government can only argue that we should sit out and be an academic. That is a... So the answer...

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Let me show you around my hood. It's bad meaning bad, like bad meaning good. 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

0: 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I should be in bed, but temptations of trouble on my tongue, troubles yet to come.
1: One sip,
0: bad for me.
1: One hit,
0: bad for me.
1: One kiss,
0: bad for me. But I give in so easily, and no thank you.